about the boy. And I know it's stupid to be mad about the boy. I'm so ashamed of it, but my

The living's easy. What makes it easy? You have to go out and work. So you go out and you do a day's work. It's so warm, it's so hot, you perspire. Yes, you perspire. And you perspire. What do you get? Perspiration. But you don't mind it because it's summertime and the living's easy. So you say, I think I'll go down. Let's go down and

drink a while. And you drink. What do you get? The chick. You don't mind it 'cause it's summertime. It's easy.